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0: It's Backstage Country. I'm Elena. We got Ashley Cook hanging out this week. Okay. And I'm so glad you are here because you're about to become super busy. Not like you aren't already, but like you're about to kick off your world tour in just about a month.
1: I'm so excited.
0: I can't wait to see it. Well, I know you and I have talked before about like, and you can hear it on your album. You talk about it as well. But like, you know, how you can be indecisive.
1: Yes,
0: and that is so right. So like this has to be a wild thing. Like when you're headlining and you've done it before, but like if you are an indecisive person, it's got to put a whole new level of like just second guessing on stuff like this. Are you struggling with that at all?
1: For sure.
0: Oh.
1: Every aspect of my life, I struggle with indecision.
0: Yeah.
1: It's so funny because I feel like I want to have like just undeniable gut feelings, but then I'm like, ah, I don't know. So I'm very indecisive. It's just kind of the nature of who I am as a person. But I will say the beauty of touring is trying stuff.
0: Yeah.
1: Like my dad's favorite saying, excuse my French, but it's just try shit. Like he's always been like, just try shit. Just see what happens and and see what goes down. And so for me, my team knows, like, you know, first round of headline tour, if something doesn't land, I'm changing it for the next show.
0: Nice.
1: And so it's fun because, like, you know,
0: every, like a living, breathing thing.
1: Yeah, every city's different and everything is different. So yeah, I mean, I'm never locked in to anything that I'm doing. We just put the basic bare bones of it and hopefully it feels great and the first night everything is perfect and locked in and ready to go. But if it's not, there's, you know, I can change it. And that's the beauty of live music too.
0: Well, that'll be fun for fans too that don't go just one time.
1: Exactly.
0: Like things will be different, you know, throughout the tour. And
1: that's
0: it'll be
1: my
0: exciting.
1: Favorite part about the moments like Baby Blues and X's and stuff too, is that every show they have something new to look forward to.
0: Mm-hmm.
1: Because I have a lot of fans that thankfully want to come to all these different cities, right? And so, I mean, there's this sister duo that I love so much, and Caitlin and Marissa are their names, and they've been to like 50 something shows. Yeah, and so they're like, I'll be like giving my spiel on stage and they're like mouthing it right there with me. And I'm like, okay, this must be so boring for you guys because like you've seen the same show.
0: Yeah.
1: So it's fun for me. I'm gonna have a lot more moments like that on the tour where every show it's a little different. Every show they can expect who's the Baby Blues, who's the ex's voicemail, who's the blank, or what's the thing for this show. And so I wanna give fans a different experience per show so that it incentivizes them to wanna come to multiple shows, you know?
0: Will one of those different things every night be wardrobe, or are you gonna have to stick to like the same outfit, because having so many Baby Blue things right now, like, I mean, I can only imagine what that's like keeping up with the wardrobe aspect of it. So like, 100%. Is that going to be same every night kind of situation, or are you switching it up all the time?
1: I don't know quite yet. I still am indecisive, right? I still haven't quite figured it out. I know.
0: You know it will be blue.
1: Yes, definitely blue. Mm-hmm. Of course, everybody wear blue. If you're coming to the tour, wear blue.
0: Yes.
1: But yeah, it's, I don't know quite yet. I have a lot of ideas of what I want to do outfit wise. And I've thought about doing like, you know, like we've seen like Sabrina Carpenter, Megan, whoever, like wear a very similar shape of what they're doing, but then
0: have like the
1: color.
0: Silhouettes and
1: something
0: everything
1: different every night. And so I've thought about doing that, and I have like a, you know, an idea of what that would look like. But then again, I'm like, I'm so indecisive that maybe it'd be nice to have something different every night. So we'll see. I don't know. Stay tuned.
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10: Is your WTL 11 weather forecast. Dry and comfortable weather will be expected through our Tuesday evening. Increasing clouds and rain chances set to return overnight. Most of the showers will remain light and scattered, with most areas less than a quarter of an inch of rainfall. Lows will remain in the mid-60s. A few lingering showers very early Wednesday. Otherwise, mixed clouds and some sunshine. An additional chance of a shower or isolated storm into the afternoon. For your Country Now, I'm WTL 11 Chief Meteorologist Chris Vickers.
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0: Ashley Cook hosting this week along with me. I'm Elena, and we are talking about all the things, catching up. Ashley, last time you were here, we had so much fun talking about, so many things, but one of the things that we got deep into that people were loving to learn about you was the fact that you and your sister really grew up, in the midst of prime Disney Channel days, like Hannah Montana. You were on the set of these things. You have the coolest stories. When we talked about all of this last time, I also learned so much about your sister and just love the way that you talked about her. And I ended up going and following her and I'll watch all of her stuff. And since all of that, I've just become obsessed with your family. Y'all's vibe is immaculate. I just love how close you are and how lovely you are with each other. And I know that, in years past, you guys had gone through some really dark times and you've come out on the other end. And I just want to hear about what this season of life is like with your family.
1: This season is so much fun. Yeah. I'm not even gonna lie. To your point, we had been through quite a bit. My sister had a big thyroid issue and she went through a lot of health issues. My dad had cancer for the fifth time. My mom had a heart attack. It was both of my grandparents, both my mom's mom and my dad's mom passed away in the same year. It was a really dark year for a second there. And we all, to your point, my family is so close. I don't know what I'd do without them. They truly... We're closer than most, I would say.
0: Yeah.
1: Which is such a blessing. They live down the road from me and we're all in town and they're just the best. And so, we held each other together while this season was happening. And now it's fun to kind of watch all of us fly in it. It's been really fun. My dad's healthy, he's in remission. My mom got a stent in her heart and thankfully was pretty close to a scary situation happening. But thankfully she's good. The doctors took really good care of her. My sister is so healthy and in a relationship and so in love.
0: With Danae Hayes, yes, everybody loves their relationship as well.
1: She's a comedian. She's literally, family dinners with her are next level.
0: They're I can
1: so
0: only
1: fun.
0: Imagine, yeah.
1: We were just at the lake together for 4th of July and she's just the best. They're so happy and so in love and they bought a lake house and they're awesome and just makes me happy to see Jen loved so well and flying and flourishing and all of it. So it's a really fun season. It feels like everything kind of

0: was difficult to get us to a spot to get to enjoy the sunshine again.
1: Yeah.
0: And I mean, this tour, like my whole family is like coming to damn near every show. Oh. And they're like, we have to be there for the Ryman. It's the Ryman. We
1: yes,
0: have to
1: of
0: be
1: course.
0: There. And so they're so excited. I might like bring Jen out on stage or something. I don't know.
1: We'll see. I hope you do. I mean, Jen was in your video for, yeah. Was that High School Sweetheart?
0: She can sing. Yeah, uh-huh. She can sing too. So I might bring her out for a song or something. Yeah, we'll see. We'll see what happens. But
1: ooh, what would she sing?
0: I don't know. I don't know yet. Yeah. We'll see. I've written some stuff that nobody's ever heard before, like sister songs. So maybe that could be fun to do. Or
1: yeah, I can imagine that Ryman show is going to be a little different, huh?
0: It is. Yeah. I've already planned. The openers are different for that show specifically. We haven't announced who it is yet. Openers are different. I'm going to bring some friends out for it. It's going to be like a different show than the rest of the tour. So if you're coming to the tour and you want to come see a show that's different than the rest of the tour, come to the Ryman.
1: Definitely do the Ryman.
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8: Your WTOL 11 weather forecast. Dry and comfortable weather will be expected through our Tuesday evening. Increasing clouds and rain chances set to return overnight. Most of the showers will remain light and scattered, with most areas less than a quarter of an inch of rainfall. Lows will remain in the mid-60s. A few lingering showers very early Wednesday. Otherwise, mixed clouds and some sunshine. An additional chance of a shower or isolated storm into the afternoon. For your Country Now, I'm WTOL 11 Chief Meteorologist Chris Vickers.
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4: Hey there, Backstage Country. It's Elena, and we have got Ashley Cook here as my co-host this week. It has been so much
5: fun.
4: It's been
5: so fun.
4: I love it.
5: 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Are you ready?
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5: 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Well, stories from me and so much more coming up on Backstage Country.
6: Well, look who it is. Last call I thought I'd give. How's your mama? How you been? Girl, it's been too long. Saw your sister at the Circle K. Her baby number two was on the way. Had

0: Ashley Cook hosting this week along with me. I'm Elena, and we are talking about all the things, catching up. Ashley, last time you were here, we had so much fun talking about, I mean, so many things, but one of the things that we got deep into that people were loving to learn about you was the fact that you and your sister really grew up, like, in the midst of prime Disney Channel days, like Hannah Montana. You were on the set of these things. Like, you have the coolest stories. With the writing that you do and the storytelling that you do and the background that you have, because you are familiar with that world, with the television world and everything, I do wonder, like, would you ever write for, like, television? Because you got stories.
1: That'd be fun. I would think more writing, like, a book.
0: Really?
1: Yeah, I'm such a bookworm. I love books, and so I think it'd be fun to write a book. I don't know what I write about, but I think that some of my favorite books are written like a really good song. Like, some of the Colleen Hoover books blow my mind because they're written the way that I love to write songs. I feel like there's like a flip of a hook or like something that like kind of catches you off guard in that way. And Colleen Hoover books, when you start one, it's so different than what you think is going to be the ending, or there's something that ties in from the beginning to the ending, and it scratches my brain in the way that I really enjoy. So I'd love to write something like that, or just like be in a Colleen Hoover movie or something.
0: Oh, you'd be so good in a Colleen Hoover movie.
1: It's like a dream.
0: I'm like, what hasn't been made yet that you would want to be in?
1: Ooh, I mean, Verity is like one of my favorite books, so that one's already made.
0: That one's coming out, yeah.
1: It Ends With Us already came out. Mm-hmm. She has so many good ones.
0: I know.
1: But yeah, I'm like, what has not come out yet? Because like Reminders of Him, has that one come out yet?
0: Yeah, that one came out. And Lainey was in that one.
1: Oh, yeah. I haven't seen it. I want to see it.
0: I haven't either. I need to watch that.
1: Yeah,
0: but she would be so good in one of those.
1: It'd be so fun. We'll see.
0: Put it out in the universe.
1: Manifesting it.
0: Yes. We love to manifest.
1: Hit me up, Coho. Let's go.
0: Exactly.
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4: Your WTOL 11 weather forecast. Dry and comfortable weather will be expected through our Tuesday evening. Increasing clouds and rain chances set to return overnight. Most of the showers will remain light and scattered, with most areas less

0: and a quarter of an inch of rainfall. Lows will remain in the mid-60s. A few lingering showers very early Wednesday. Otherwise, mixed clouds and some sunshine. An additional chance of a shower or isolated storm into the afternoon. For your Country Now, I'm WTL 11 Chief Meteorologist Chris Vickers. 100.5
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0: It's Backstage Country. We got Ashley Cook hosting this week. And Ashley, your self-titled album, it just came out on Friday. And now, let's start with Baby Blues, considering this is the single right now.
1: Yes, it is.
0: Well, you mentioned the moment that you made for this show. Yes. And everybody, I'm sure, listening knows about the said moment where you pick somebody out in the crowd.
1: You serenade.
0: Yes, serenades. I mean, they slow it down. It gets sexy. You make the eye contact. It is intense. Like, I feel
1: I do.
0: I mean, I can only imagine how many people you have made blush doing this. But it's so fun and so genuine. Yeah. And like you said, like, people are out in the crowd and asking for it. At this point. Have there been any awkward moments with it? Like, what has been? Because I'm sure it happens.
1: Yes, for sure. I mean, I'm happy to say that normally it's pretty chill and it's pretty fun and everybody's supportive and having a good time. And like, my biggest fear, I'm a super respectful friend in relationships. Like, I would never want to step on toes. And so I've always been afraid in the beginning of like, am I going to upset somebody? Like, what if they're there with their person? Like, is that going to be weird? But I mean, if you've seen the moment, you've seen, I'm very respectful with it. I'm never like touching anybody. You're like
0: being You're not weird. Grinding.
1: No,
0: You're not.
1: I would never. And really just the whole purpose of the moment was just to make somebody in the crowd feel special for a second, even if they have brown eyes. Like, I just want to serenade, you know, make somebody feel a part of the show. And so I've, you know, now, like I said earlier, I've had people holding up signs like, please serenade my husband, please serenade my wife. And I love that because it makes me feel like we're all a part of it. We're all in on it, you know? But there have been a couple interesting ones. There's been a few, like, God, I remember, I forget where I was, but there was one that I serenaded a guy in the front row, really tall, very blue eyes, and I think his girlfriend was like a couple people behind him and apparently got really mad about it. And I was like, I had no idea when this was happening, obviously, but afterwards it was like a whole, I don't even know how it ended up being a whole thing, but it was like, it was a thing.
0: Were you getting like stank face at you?
1: Oh yeah. Like, I think he left and she was in the front, like, kind of staring me down the whole show. And I was like, girl, like, come
0: on. Same high school sweetheart.
1: Yeah, I was like, and again, like, I never want to be disrespectful, but like, I can also acknowledge, like, it's not. I feel like I'm not asking for their number. I'm just like making them feel special in that moment as best as I possibly can. And I mean, I don't know. Everybody has their own right to feel however they want to feel, but I was just like, okay, come on.
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4: Your WTOL 11 weather forecast. Dry and comfortable weather will be expected through our Tuesday evening. Increasing clouds and rain chances set to return overnight. Most of the showers will remain light and scattered, with most areas less than a quarter of an inch of rainfall. Lows will remain in the mid-60s. A few lingering showers very early Wednesday. Otherwise, mixed clouds and some sunshine. An additional chance of a shower or isolated storm into the afternoon. For your country now, I'm WTOL 11 Chief Meteorologist Chris Vickers.
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3: Oh, hey, that's me.
2: Hey.
3: Ashley Cook here. It's been a blast hosting and hanging out with y'all. And Elena, we're ready to get this thing rolling. 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

0: Ashley Cook is your co-host this week along with me, Elena. Okay. And we are having so much fun.
1: We are. We really are.
0: Yes. The album just came out on Friday. Are there songs on here that you were second guessing whether it was too much?
1: For sure.
0: Really?
1: Absolutely. There's a couple of songs on this record that I'm like, oh. Like Girl Who Cried Wolf is literally just like me word vomiting to my friends about how I felt, and very specific details, very real timelines, all the things in the verses, very specific storytelling that I'm like,
0: it's wild to think of this album without that song, honestly.
1: I know.
0: Because it's like such a perfect way to end it, too.
1: And thank you.
0: And it made me like, you know, it left me with something of like wondering, and to hear that you did go back, you ended up going back.
1: Literally the night after we wrote that song.
0: Shut up.
1: He called me to come over that night.
0: He felt it in the air.
1: I think he did. I don't know. Some weird juju was happening.
0: Well, no, I hear it too. Like, and I listen to the whole album. Then I'm like, oh my gosh, like, I hope she's not still in that space where she's going through. And you're not, right? Okay.
1: Very out of it. Yeah.
0: Yes, you're very out of that. And so, I mean, all of those circles and everything, I mean, listening to, like, when you think back at that, is it exhausting? Like, just thinking of that time of your life and having to now relive it a lot because you're performing
1: it. That is the tough part. You know, I mean, I wrote a lot of this record with and about that person. And I had no idea.
0: That's wild.
1: He's super talented. Mm-hmm. Absolutely. So talented. But yeah, I mean, it is tough. And I think when I first started going through all of the process of like what I want to say about the record and sitting in interviews and talking about it, I was like, do I want to just not say a damn thing and just like let it ride and just say it's a metaphorical, whatever. But then I was like, talking to my family and my team again and, you know, overthinking everything and not wanting to hurt anybody in the situation. And I just feel like it would be a disservice to myself if I didn't tell the real story, you know?
0: Well, how's your relationship now? Because like, I feel like a lot of these songs actually are going to be in the award show rotation coming up. Like, I'm going to be shocked if they're not. And that's a lot of celebrating to do with somebody that is now a part of your past, but is going to probably be a part of your future in a different way.
1: For sure.
0: Like, where are you guys at right now?
1: We'll celebrate for sure.
0: Okay, good.
1: Yeah.
0: So you can, that's about it.
1: Yeah.
0: Yeah.
1: For sure. Wish him well.
0: Okay.
1: He's very talented, and I'm glad that we got to make art together. That's about all we're going to be doing, you know? Yeah.
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8: Your WTOL 11 weather forecast. Dry and comfortable weather will be expected through our Tuesday evening. Increasing clouds and rain chances set to return overnight. Most of the showers will remain light and scattered, with most areas less than a quarter of an inch of rainfall. Lows will remain in the mid-60s. A few lingering showers very early Wednesday. Otherwise, mixed clouds and some sunshine. An additional chance of a shower or isolated storm into the afternoon. For your country now, I'm WTOL 11 Chief Meteorologist Chris Vickers.
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1: This is Ashley Cook. 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
1: It's Backstage Country. Ashley Cook is your host this week. We're playing some of her hits, and we cannot go this week without playing the first number one song, Your Place.
2: Absolutely.
1: Ashley, it's been almost a year since this one, number one. How did it change your life, or if it did, in what ways, like immediately into today?
2: Yeah. This song really changed my life in a lot of different ways. I mean, obviously, as an artist getting your first number one song, it changes the rooms that you're in, the opportunities that you're given, and it changes a lot career-wise, like just the amount of things that you have access to after that first number one. But for me personally, it changed a lot about how I thought about decision-making. I don't know if you know the backstory to this, but Your Place was a song that

0: loved and believed in, but my team wasn't super, super passionate about off the beginning.
1: Wild.
0: Off the jump. I know. And I just remember, you know, I'm a very indecisive person. I've always been very indecisive and have a hard time making decisions. I love to survey people. I love to ask a lot of questions and get opinions. Mm-hmm. And this song was one that I didn't care what the opinion was. I just was like, this is a smash. This song, I believe it and I love it and I feel it. And the crowds that came to my headline shows, they believed it and they sang it. And it just had this organic flame to it that just happened. Mm-hmm. And I think it was because I just so deeply and desperately believed in that song. So for me, it changed a lot, not only career-wise, but it allowed me to really listen to my inner voice and my inner sureness when it comes to music and what I want to release, and not just listening to the people around me. And they're an amazing team. I mean, they've chosen a lot of things that I said no to that have ended up being a great thing in my career because they pushed me to do it. And so I love them, I value them, I trust them for sure. But this is one of those songs that taught me a lesson about trusting myself and my own, what I want to say as an artist, because there are so many artists in this world that sing all different kinds of songs. And if you don't know what song is your song, what song you sing, and what something you want to say, then everybody else could sing your song. So what do I want to say? Who am I as an artist? And I think that that song really taught me what that means and who I am to my core as an artist, and things that feel the most in line with what I want to say and who I want to be.
1: Being authentic is everything, especially 100% these days. So did anybody come up to you from the label, like, you know, when it actually went number one, to be like, okay, yeah, sorry, right?
0: I got a formal apology for sure. But we're all the best of friends. I love my team. I love my label. I mean, Big Loud's incredible.
1: Yeah.
0: And again, there's been so many things that they've pushed me on that I've been like, I don't know. And then I've done it. And it's been one of my favorite songs or one of the best moments of my career. So that's the beauty of working with a team and having opinions, is having different voices in the room. And I love that. But also my voice matters too. And I think that's important. And we all just respect each other and love working together. And that was one of those moments I found my voice in the room. And that was really important, you know?
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3: 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My idea when we wrote it was actually a guy who basically wants to get out of this relationship and can't seem to.
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0: Day two is in the books with Ashley Cook already, who did a great job hosting today.
1: Hey, thank you so much. Right back at you.
0: Thank you.
1: All right, we're counting down the hours until we get to do this all over again tomorrow. So I have so much more to tell you about the new album. So many more stories. Just you wait. Buckle up. We'll see you then.
0: Oh, we can't wait. We'll see you tomorrow on Backstage Country.
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4: Elena here, and we are so happy to be welcoming back Ashley Cook.
5: Oh, hey. Hello. Thanks, Elena. I'm so glad to be back here. There's truly so much to talk about. I'll be sharing stories and featuring cuts from my brand new, just released self-titled album, including my single Baby Blues, what's coming up on the road, and so much more.
4: We got a lot of time to talk about it too, because Ashley is here all week long on Backstage Country. 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

0: Ashley Cook is your co-host this week along with me, Elena. Okay. And we are having so much fun.
1: We are. We really are.
0: I really love when you're here.
1: I know. Likewise. Like, I always look so forward to getting to hang out with you.
0: It's so fun. And like, it's even more fun this time around because we get to talk about so much of your new stuff.
1: Yes.
0: The album just came out on Friday. Your storytelling, even from your last album, which was incredible as well, but like, it's grown so much.
1: Thank you so much.
0: And the production and everything. And I know how involved you were in every aspect of this.
1: Yeah.
0: Including putting together the final track listing, 15 songs.
1: Yeah.
0: Tell me about how you got to these 15, because I'm sure there were more,
1: yeah,
0: and why they're in the order that they're in.
1: Yeah, there were a ton. We cut a lot. Dan Huff produced most of the record, and he's just a wizard. He's so good at what he does.
0: A legend, too.
1: But, yeah. And thank you for saying that about the songwriting thing, because I think really what it was with this record is I just got really bold with the honest truth.
0: Yeah.
1: Truly. Mm-hmm. Like, I'd been, you know, honest in the past with songs and whatnot. But again, I think when I first started writing for like Shot in the Dark, for example, I walked in the room and I would have a title on my phone and I'd be like, this is the thing that would blow Nashville's mind. Let's write this song. But it wasn't ever like, you know, exactly. There were some that were my experiences, but a lot of it was like, what's the best song to write for the day? And the ones that did translate, like Your Place, were about my actual life. Mm-hmm. And people, I think, can tell that it's like the actual emotion behind it. And this record, damn near every song is a very real, very, you know, true to the story, detailed, almost, you know, brutally, terrifyingly detailed in that way. And so I think for me, the songs that I ended up putting on the record, I felt something with.
0: Yeah.
1: Like, they made me feel something, not just because I thought it was a good song. It was like something that I really felt like I related to, I cried to in my Jeep. It was the demos that I couldn't stop listening to over and over and over again. And I'm like, okay, if I can listen to this 10 times through over and over again, then somebody else is bound to want to as well.
0: Yep.
1: And so I just got real. I just really did. And I told the story. And I mean, even like the very last song called The Girl Who Cried Wolf. Mm. And that song wasn't supposed to be on the record initially. It was like, I finished the record. It was done with 14 songs. I was gonna be done with it. And then me and that guy broke up for like the fourth time, and I was like fed up with it, and I was pissed off. And I walked into a room and I wrote the truth. I wrote how I actually felt, and I snuck it on the record because I was like, I wanna have this as like the ending, you know, final, will she go back? Will she not go back? I ended up going back. Don't do it. Mm-hmm. Everybody, don't do it. It's not a good idea. But it was just, you know, it was real. And yeah. I think that all 15 of these songs, starting with If I'm Being Honest, all the way through The Girl Who Cried Wolf, every single song was like a genuine journal entry that just became a song. And
0: yeah,
1: that was important to me for a self-titled record, because it wasn't just songs I think will do well on the radio. Mm-hmm. It was songs that I hope do well on the radio, but that if they don't, I don't care, because they mean something to me.
2: 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We'll start early Wednesday morning at 5 a.m.

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2: Is your WTL 11 weather forecast. Dry and comfortable weather will be expected through our Tuesday evening. Increasing clouds and rain chances set to return overnight. Most of the showers will remain light and scattered, with most areas less than a quarter of an inch of rainfall. Lows will remain in the mid-60s. A few lingering showers very early Wednesday. Otherwise, mixed clouds and some sunshine. An additional chance of a shower or isolated storm into the afternoon. For your Country Now, I'm WTL 11 Chief Meteorologist Chris Vickers. 100.5
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Ashley Cook, your backstage country host this week, and I'm sharing cuts from my just released brand new self-titled album. Coming up, the story behind another cut from the album called High School Sweetheart.

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1: It's Backstage Country. Ashley Cook is here. The self-titled album is now available.
2: It's
1: finally, if I can say that.
2: Yes.
1: We've all been waiting.
2: Oh,
1: and
2: yeah.
1: I love digging into this album, but I also want to talk about some of the songs that you released early, like that we've had for a little while, like High School Sweetheart.
2: Yeah.
1: I've always wondered, like, who inspired this song. Obviously, you don't have to tell me who it is, but, like, was it Nashville Girls or was it Hometown Girls?
2: For me, it was, I mean, this is my hometown now, so I guess
1: it's,
2: you know, this is kind of all my circle is in this town, so definitely Nashville people, but, you know, it's the nature of it. I was out in LA writing for the first time for this new record and in a room with all brand new people that don't know Nashville people, so it was really, and my friend Lauren Hungate, who's one of my best friends, great co-writer, she's from Nashville, so she was out there with me, and so we were just kind of venting about situations that I had been in and people that I felt hadn't handled situations maturely, and, you know, it's just frustrating. Sometimes Nashville can feel like a big high school.
1: Oh, yeah.
2: Sometimes it's the best place in the world, but sometimes it's like, this town is too big to be acting this small.
1: Yep.
2: And it just frustrated me, and I was venting about it in a room with a bunch of strangers that I had never written with before that didn't know these people that we were talking about at all, and my friend, and I just got real about it. And, I mean, let's be real. Like, we've all been in situations with people that act immature and also acted immature. So it's not like, I think this song to me was one of those moments where I was frustrated and venting and I wrote a song about it. And then I calmed down and I was like, okay, well, you know, we all have been there. We've all acted that way when we've been mad or whatever.
1: I do it all the time.
2: Yeah. And so it's, you know, of course it's definitely a sassier song on the record and, and kind of saying grow up in that way. But we've all been there, and I've been there. I've acted immature in situations, and but yeah, it's just like a sassy song that you can sing in your car when you're pissed off about a situation.
1: Yeah, and then maybe you don't have to actually say things that you regret because you're getting it all
2: exactly.
1: Out there in
2: I just happen
1: way.
2: To be the one putting it out on my album.
1: Yeah,
2: but you know, I don't.
1: Do you think the girly pops know what's about them?
2: I have no clue, and I really don't care. You know.

0: Truly.
1: To me, it's the art. All I can do as an artist is write about the stuff that happens to me. Yeah. And this record specifically, I wrote very brutally honest about very specific situations with specific people. And at first I was pretty terrified, honestly, to release it because I was like, people are going to know, they're going to know, whatever. But then I talked to my therapist. We love Frances. She's Frances. The best. And my family. And I was just like, is this bad? I'm a people pleaser, right? So I'm like, I don't want to piss anybody off. Mm-hmm. And they were like, Ash, you're an artist. The least you can do for yourself is make music that actually makes you feel something because you went through those situations and somebody else is going to relate to it because it's real to you.
0: Yep.
1: Who cares if they think what they think? You know, they were in the situations too and they should know better than to date an artist or to be mean to an artist.
0: Exactly.
1: If, you know, it's going to get songs written about them. So nature of it. I don't think I was unkind in the song. Mm-hmm. Actually, funny enough, the original lyric of High School Sweetheart wasn't girl, I'll even give you a jar. It was the B word, I'll even give you a jar.
0: Please do that live and every once in a while.
1: I mean, I thought about it, but, yeah. But then again, like, even just that though, I had to backtrack and be like, hang on a minute. Would I call somebody that in real life if they were being mean? I wouldn't.
0: Right.
1: I'd be like, hey.
0: Face to face, you wouldn't. Yeah,
1: I wouldn't be that mean. And so I was like, I wouldn't say that in general. Why would I say that on this song? So I changed the word.
0: Well, there's a lot more I want to talk about when it comes to everything on this album, but let's go ahead and play this song right now. We introduce it.
1: Let's do it. This is my song, High School Sweetheart, on Backstage Country.

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9: Your WTOL 11 weather forecast. Scattered on and off rain showers will be expected through the overnight hours. It'll be a mild and humid feeling night. Lows back in the mid-60s. Showers will be clearing through daybreak Wednesday. Mixed clouds and sunshine into the early afternoon. There will be a return chance of a few brief afternoon showers or storms. Highs will stay warm and very humid, right around 80 degrees. For your country now, I'm WTOL 11 Chief Meteorologist Chris Vickers.
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7: Your WTML 11 weather forecast. Scattered on and off rain showers will be expected through the overnight hours. It'll be a mild and humid feeling night. Lows back in the mid-60s. Showers will be clearing through daybreak Wednesday. Mixed clouds and sunshine into the early afternoon. There will be a return chance of a few brief afternoon showers or storms. Highs will stay warm and very

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5: Is your WTOL 11 weather forecast. Scattered on and off rain showers will be expected through the overnight hours. It'll be a mild and humid feeling night. Lows back in the mid-60s. Showers will be clearing through daybreak Wednesday. Mixed clouds and sunshine into the early afternoon. There will be a return chance of a few brief afternoon showers or storms. Highs will stay warm and very humid, right around 80 degrees. For your country now, I'm WTOL 11 Chief Meteorologist Chris Vickers.

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4: Your country weather. Here is your WTML 11 weather forecast. Scattered on and off rain showers will be expected through the overnight hours. It'll be a mild and humid feeling night. Lows back in the mid-60s. Showers will be clearing through daybreak Wednesday. Mixed clouds and sunshine into the early afternoon. There will be a return chance of a few brief afternoon showers or storms. Highs will stay warm and very humid, right around 80 degrees. For your country now, I'm WTOL 11 Chief Meteorologist Chris Vickers.

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2: Your country weather. Here is your WTML 11 weather forecast. Scattered on and off rain showers will be expected through the overnight hours. It'll be a mild and humid feeling night. Lows back in the mid-60s. Showers will be clearing through daybreak Wednesday. Mixed clouds and sunshine into the early afternoon. There will be a return chance of a few brief afternoon showers or storms. Highs will stay warm and very humid, right around 80 degrees. For your country now, I'm WTOL 11 Chief Meteorologist Chris Vickers.

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1: Is your WTOL 11 weather forecast. Scattered on and off rain showers will be expected through the overnight hours. It'll be a mild and humid feeling night. Lows back in the mid-60s. Showers will be clearing through daybreak Wednesday. Mixed clouds and sunshine into the early afternoon. There will be a return chance of a few brief afternoon showers or storms. Highs will stay warm and very humid, right around 80 degrees. For your country now, I'm WTOL 11 Chief Meteorologist Chris Vickers.

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3: Your WTML 11 weather forecast. Scattered on and off rain showers will be expected through the overnight hours. It'll be a mild and humid feeling night. Lows back in the mid-60s. Showers will be clearing through daybreak Wednesday. Mixed clouds and sunshine into the early afternoon. There will be a return chance of a few brief afternoon showers or storms. Highs will stay warm and very humid, right around 80 degrees. For your country now, I'm WTML 11 Chief Meteorologist Chris Vickers.

man's face. Front page obituary, he was a millionaire. 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

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We'll start early Wednesday morning at 5 a.m.

is your WTOL 11 weather forecast. Scattered on and off rain showers will be expected through the overnight hours. It'll be a mild and humid feeling night. Lows back in the mid-60s. Showers will be clearing through daybreak Wednesday. Mixed clouds and sunshine into the early afternoon. There will be a return chance of a few brief afternoon showers or storms. Highs will stay warm and very humid, right around 80 degrees. For your Country Now, I'm WTOL 11 Chief Meteorologist Chris Vickers.

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2: Is your WTOL 11 weather forecast. A few isolated lingering rain showers will be expected through daybreak Wednesday. It will be a mild and humid start to the day. Temperatures right around the mid to upper 60s. Mixed clouds and sunshine into the afternoon. A high spread around 80 degrees with a very humid feel. That'll spark the chance of an isolated shower or storm late in the day. Turning less humid and dry with more sunshine back Thursday afternoon. For your country now, I'm WTOL 11 Chief Meteorologist Chris Vickers. We'll be right back.

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2: Your WTOL 11 weather forecast. A few isolated lingering rain showers will be expected through daybreak Wednesday. It will be a mild and humid start to the day. Temperatures right around the mid to upper 60s. Mixed clouds and sunshine into the afternoon. Highs right around 80 degrees with a very humid feel. That'll spark the chance of an isolated shower or storm late in the day. Turning less humid and dry with more sunshine back Thursday afternoon. For your country now, I'm WTOL 11 Chief Meteorologist Chris Vickers.

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0: Time to have some fun in golf. Oh, yeah, I forgot about that. 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Golf giveaway today. 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Then you're not in. So get that done. We have another winner. I'll probably pick another winner about an hour from now. So
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0: And let's go golfing.
1: Let's go golfing.
0: Let's go. September 13th.
1: Let's go golfing.
0: I thought there was another one in there. 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

0: We have an 8-year-old dream come true with Kane Brown, Your Country Now, 100.5 WKXA. Rex Howard, good morning. WT11 Now weather is on the way. Kane Brown invited an 8-year-old fan to come on stage. It was Aubrey. This was in Albuquerque, New Mexico, August 12th, performing his hit song, Thank God. Do we have a little bit of that this morning? I think we do. Her, but that's Aubrey with Kane Brown on stage in Albuquerque, New Mexico. Nice job. WTO11 weather, Old Dominion, and Morning Ag News on the way. 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
2: Is your WTOL 11 forecast. A few scattered pop-up showers possible here during the day on our Wednesday. Otherwise, warm and a touch muggier outside. Highs into the lower 80s. Look for clear skies to return Thursday and Friday. Still looking at a slow-moving system this weekend. Could bring us rain showers Saturday and highs back in the 70s. For your country now, I'm WTOL 11 meteorologist Ryan Weekman.

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0: 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Good morning, Rex Howard, Quest Federal Credit Union Morning Mindbender on our WKXA Facebook page. Recent survey, 57% of people say they find this in their junk drawer. What is it? 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But I say batteries. We've got a lot. Actually, we have a couple junk drawers. 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It's with Quest Federal Credit Union on our Morning Mindbender on our Facebook page. 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
1: Here is your WTOL 11 forecast. A few scattered pop-up showers possible here during the day on our Wednesday. Otherwise, warm and a touch muggier outside. Highs into the lower 80s. Look for clear skies to return Thursday and Friday. Still looking at a slow-moving system this weekend. Could bring us rain showers Saturday and highs back in the 70s. For your country now, I'm WTOL 11 meteorologist Ryan Weekman.

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1: Ohio news now. Two workers are dead after an explosion and massive fire at a Toledo industrial facility. The explosion happened shortly before 5 Tuesday morning at Brent Industries on South Avenue.
2: The building has blown up. It's 12 people are inside.
1: That was the emergency call around 5 Tuesday morning. Most of those 12 employees escaped with minor injuries. One victim has been identified by her family, 64-year-old Mary Allen.
3: I'm going to miss her. She was the first one in and the last one out. Mom, I love you dearly.
1: That's Allen's daughter. Investigators say the building contained tanks of mineral spirits. The cause of the explosion continues to be investigated. Bluffton University is challenging students to separate fact from fiction when using artificial intelligence. This year's civic engagement theme is truth and integrity in the age of AI. The dean of students says students need to recognize inaccuracies and potential bias of AI-generated information and make informed decisions about what they trust. Ohio officials are approving $300,000 to inform voters about a voter ID amendment on this fall's ballot. The money will fund newspaper notices in every county explaining issue 3 and the arguments for and against it. The amendment would make voter ID requirements part of Ohio's Constitution.

0: restriction. That means it could not change unless the amendment was repealed. I'm Patrick Johnson reporting.
1: Rex Howard in the morning.
2: A kid in Pennsylvania. He caught a piranha in a lake. A piranha is a terrifying creature with giant teeth, like a watery Gary Busey. Spider-Man has now grossed $2 billion. Not bad for a guy who spends all day on the web. Good morning, Rex Howard. Happy Wednesday. Here we go. It's your WTF 11, though. Weather partly sunny with chances of pop-up showers and thunderstorms. That could happen around 79, 80, give or take. Right there. Coming up, things that are trending. Let's take a look, see what's popping. Iconic dessert is a new fall coffee at McDonald's. We'll

0: joy. Let's get into things that are trending as soon as I can find my intro. That's what I need.
1: Things that are trending today.
2: Oh, wow, it is trending.
1: We are trending.
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0: New study from the AAA Foundation for Traffic Safety shows speeding is now the new norm on roads across the country. Many drivers consider it acceptable to go 10 miles per hour over the speed limit, and nearly half believe keeping up with traffic is safer than obeying the speed limit. But the research shows that speeding can have deadly consequences, and the speeding was a factor in almost 30% of traffic fatalities last year. New fall coffee. While pumpkin spice season is getting underway, McDonald's has decided to go a different fall-inspired direction. New caramel apple pie

0: are trending today. Taylor Swift here soon. Country music extras. Kip Moore is warning young country artists not to copy superstars like Morgan Wallen.
1: I'm Lauren Elena. Here's All My Exes featuring Chase Matthew. I'm just saying all my exes
2: 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It's the classic It's Not You, It's Me song.
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0: And now, the seventh inning stretch report. Let's check in with Andrew Spitzer and the wonder from down under, Travis Bazana.
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0: 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Good morning, WTO11. Weather, a chance of a passing shower, thunderstorm, maybe a pop-up. There's passing, and then there's pop-up. I think more pop-up today, up around 80, partly sunny. WTO11, weather is on the way.
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0: ZZ Top drummer Frank Beard passed away yesterday at the age of 77. News was confirmed yesterday, not at his home in Texas while in hospice care on Monday. Exact cause was not given. The band canceled a show Tuesday, Salt Lake City, and then Wednesday tonight in Colorado Springs. He had been dealing with health issues for years, stepped away from the band temporarily last year. Technically wasn't a founding ZZ Top member, but was the band's drummer since 1969. Kip Moore talked about new country artists following the footsteps of Zach Bryan and Morgan Wallen rather than finding their own voice.
5: We see a lot of people chasing the biggest seller in our format right now.
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is your WTOL 11 forecast. A few scattered pop-up showers possible here during the day on our Wednesday. Otherwise, warm and a touch muggier outside. Highs into the lower 80s. Look for clear skies to return Thursday and Friday. Still looking at a slow-moving system this weekend. Could bring us rain showers Saturday and highs back in the 70s. For your country now, I'm WTOL 11 meteorologist Ryan Weekman.

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Lufton University on AI-generated information, and it'll be Patrick Johnson in the WKXA newsroom talking about that. After Carrie Underwood, Dirty Laundry on Your Country Now. 100.5 WKXA, good morning.

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6: Ohio News Now. Work is being done by investigators to determine what caused an explosion that killed two employees at a Toledo industrial cleaning and recycling facility. Flames shot more than 100 feet into the air at Brent Industries early Tuesday morning, causing part of the building to collapse and nearby homes.
7: I stayed in the house because I thought for sure somebody was breaking in my house.
6: A man and a woman died in the blast. Most of the others that were inside escaped with minor injuries. Meantime, the EPA says they are monitoring.
8: Working with the City of Toledo Environmental Services and Ohio EPA to determine if there's any runoff from the tanks off to the backside of the property into a ditch that would lead to Swan Creek. We have not seen anything in that ditch.
6: Bluffton University is putting a spotlight on truth and integrity in the age of artificial intelligence. At its opening convocation, students were encouraged to question whether AI-generated information is accurate or potentially biased. The dean of students says the goal is teaching students to evaluate what they receive instead of simply accepting it as fact. Ohio voters will decide this fall whether to put voter ID requirements permanently on the state constitution. Issue 3 supporters, including Republicans, call it a common sense safeguard to protect election integrity and ensure voters prove their identity. The state is spending $300,000 on newspaper notices explaining the amendment and arguments from both sides. I'm Patrick Johnson reporting.
9: ONN Sports, somebody Wells. We'll start with baseball. Two of the trade deadline pickups led the way as Joe Adell went 3-for-4 on the night. The 3-run home run and 6 RBIs, and Foster Griffin allowed just 1 run in 6 innings of work as the Guardians whipped the Giants 8-1 last night in the opener of the 3-game set. Here's manager Stephen Vogt from last night's postgame on Adell's impact since joining the team earlier this month.
10: Joe's been having great at-bats. He's been hitting the ball hard. Good to see him get some results, and Hosey too, getting on base in front of him. Really fun when the top of your order can do what they did tonight, and for Joe, would end up with five or six RBI. His power is real. Really fun night for him. You know, he's, like I said, he's just been having great at-bats since he's been here.
9: The Guardians and Giants will go again this evening in Cleveland at 6:40. As for the Reds, it was a strong night on the bump for Andrew Abbott, who allowed just 2 runs and 6 1/3, but the offense couldn't get anything going in a 3-0 loss to the St. Louis Cardinals. Those two sides also go again tonight at 6:40 in the fourth of the 5-game set. Week 2 of the NFL preseason gets underway tomorrow night with a pair of games. As for the Browns and Bengals, they'll both be in action on Saturday this weekend. The Browns host the Bills for a 1 o'clock kickoff, and Shedeur Sanders is set to start under center in that game for Cleveland. And then on Saturday night, the Bengals will host the Bears. Kickoff is at 7. And as of today, we are just 17 days away from week 1 of the college football season. On Saturday, September 5th, top-ranked Ohio State will host Ball State. It'll be a 12:30 kickoff at the Shoe between the Buckeyes and Cardinals. For ONN Sports, somebody Wells.
0: Good morning, Rex Howard, WTO11 weather forecast. Partly sunny. There is a chance of the pop-up shower or thunderstorm. 79 today. 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Drop a guess in the comments. 57% of people say they find this in their junk drawer. What is it? After Stella Lefty, Boston, your country now, 100.5 WKXA. On a train.

0: 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Good morning, Rex Howard, Quest Federal Credit Union Morning Mindbender. You find it on our WKXA Facebook page. 57% of people say in this recent survey they find this in their junk drawer. Junk drawer. I say it's a good white elephant gift. You just scoop some of that stuff up, put it in a box, wrap it up, and that is a great elephant, white elephant gift. But things in our junk drawer, we have probably a couple around the house, and batteries for sure. Also the cheater glasses. Lots of those in there. Let's go over to Facebook here this morning. Corey, Tough End Corey, literally everything that's listed here. There's a lot of things on here. I currently have it all in my junk drawer. Jennifer says, change. We always find change. Someone drops in it, LOL. Rhett says, various screws and bolts. Oh, yeah. You get those leftovers. You're trying to put something together, and you're like, oh, there's extra screws. I'll just put it in the junk drawer there. Carrie says, bread ties. Oh, yeah. I think when I was a kid, we had a whole drawer of those. Matt says, top end, Matt. Sorry there, Matt. Ketchup packets there. Freddie says, dead batteries. Debbie says, notepads. Randy says, super glue. Denny, scissors. Pens and pencils, says Ginger. Here's a good one. Helen says, old keys. Yes. Lots of keys in there. Alice says, old keys, no idea where they go. That is so true. So true. So let us know. Quest Federal Credit Union Morning Mindbender, according to a recent survey, 57% of people say they find this in their junk drawer. Let us know. We'll have the answer a little after 8:35. Shaboozy, Jelly Roll coming up. And our dramatic reading from the Findlay, Ohio Neighbors Helping Neighbors page continues down the white mushroom trail. White mushrooms have been appearing in yards all over Findlay. And this one is titled, our dramatic reading, One Lick or Two.
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our latest Summer Golf Giveaway winner today, Jeff Bernhardt of Findlay. Congratulations. You get to pick which course you want to go to. All the Glass House Golf Courses. It's a round of golf and cart on us. One more winner on September 2nd. That'll be our final winner in our Summer Golf Giveaway. George Burge, Luke Bryan.

0: dramatic reading time. Your country now, 100.5 WKXA. It's Rex Howard. Good morning. We'll expect partly sunny skies. A pop-up shower thunderstorm could happen today. 79 are high. Time for one of our favorite segments here on the morning show as we head over to our wonderful Facebook page. Well, it's not mine, not ours. It's Kathy's, right? Kathy Kinn, who created the Facebook page, Findlay, Ohio, Neighbors Helping Neighbors. It's a dramatic reading. Now, if you're not familiar with the wonderful folks over there on that wonderful page, it's where community comes together and shares a lot of things, advice, sometimes post things that are just too good not to share. So, as always, real posts from real people. That's the scary part. And we give it a dramatic treatment here this morning. This one is titled One Lick or Two. It deals with the white mushrooms that are popping up all over yards in Findlay. And if you drive around, you think, why? What is going on? So there's been a lot of things, you know, reasons people give for this and what it means and all kinds of things like that. So keep that in mind. It's all about the white mushrooms. And this one is titled One Lick or Two. WKXA voice guy Scott Fisher, all yours.
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8: Your WTOL 11 forecast. A few scattered pop-up showers possible here during the day on our Wednesday. Otherwise, warm and a touch muggier outside. Highs into the lower 80s. Look for clear skies to return Thursday and Friday. Still looking at a slow-moving system this weekend. Could bring us rain showers Saturday and highs back in the 70s. For your country now, I'm WTOL 11 meteorologist Ryan Weekman.

0: coming up in about 6 minutes, things that are trending today. Pumpkin spice season getting underway, but there's something new out there.
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1: Ohio News Now. Two workers are dead after an explosion and massive fire at a Toledo industrial facility. The explosion happened shortly before 5 Tuesday morning at Brent Industries on South Avenue.
2: The building has blown up. These 12 people are inside.
1: That was the emergency call around 5 Tuesday morning. Most of those 12 employees escaped with minor injuries. One victim has been identified by her family, 64-year-old Mary Allen.
3: I'm gonna miss her. She was the first one in and the last one out. Mom, I love you dearly.
1: That's Allen's daughter. Investigators say the building contained tanks of mineral spirits. The cause of the explosion continues to be investigated. Bluffton University is challenging students to separate fact from fiction when using artificial intelligence. This year's civic engagement theme is truth and integrity in the age of AI. The dean of students says students need to recognize inaccuracies and potential bias of AI-generated information and make informed decisions about what they trust. Ohio officials are approving $300,000 to inform voters about a voter ID amendment on this fall's ballot. The money will fund newspaper notices in every county explaining issue 3 and the arguments for and against it. The amendment would make voter ID requirements part of Ohio's constitution. That means it could not change unless the amendment was repealed. I'm Patrick Johnson reporting.
4: Rex Howard in the morning.
5: A kid in Pennsylvania. He caught a piranha in a lake. A piranha is a terrifying creature with giant teeth, like a watery Gary Busey. Spider-Man has now grossed $2 billion. Not bad for a guy who spends all day on the web. Good morning, Rex Howard, WTO11. Now, weather forecast, partly sunny. There is a chance of the pop-up shower thunderstorm thingy. 79, maybe 80, 81, something like that. Depending on when the sun's out, I would guess, on that. Coming up, things that are trending. Is speeding normal? Just kind of thinking speeding is normal, like 10 miles over. We'll talk about that after Zach Top. I Never Lie, Your Country Now, 100%.

0: Most drivers think speeding is normal. What do you think?
1: Things that are trending today.
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1: We are trending.
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0: New study from the AAA Foundation for Traffic Safety shows speeding is now the norm on roads across the country. Many drivers consider it acceptable to go 10 miles per hour over the speed limit. If you're in Michigan, it's 20, and nearly half believe keeping up with traffic is safer than obeying the speed limit. While pumpkin spice season is getting underway, McDonald's has decided to go a different fall-inspired direction with a new caramel apple pie coffee flavor. Launching this week, the limited-time drink combines apple and caramel flavors with coffee, whipped cream, salted caramel sauce, and apple pie crumbles for a crunchy finish. Customers can get it as an iced coffee, hot latte, iced latte, or blended frappe. The flavor is a nod to McDonald's beloved apple pie, where continuing the chain's recent push into more elaborate specialty drinks in things that are trending today. Coming up, what not to order on a work lunch with your boss. So, yeah, what do you think?
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0: What not to order at a work lunch with your boss? 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Rex Howard, good morning. WTO 11 weather, partly sunny, now a chance of a pop-up shower. Thunderstorm today, up around 79, 80.
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0: Well, do you ever go out to eat with your boss and wonder what you should order? According to an etiquette expert, here's what not to do. Steer clear of the most expensive items on the menu, including market price specials. Especially, you don't know. That's when you don't know the cost, right? Not so good there. Watch out for the alcohol. Could lead to conversations you regret later. Don't order multiple courses. If your boss is only ordering one, you want to follow their lead. And finally, skip foods that are a little messy. You know, like the cheese dips. Anything with a shell you have to crack. Ribs probably out. Unfortunately, I love ribs, but you know. You might want to skip the lobster and all of that and the crab legs. So some things not to order at work with your boss if you ever find yourself in those situations.
1: Lunch break.
0: Coming up, it's over on our Facebook page, Quest Federal Credit Union Morning Mindbender. Recent survey, 57% of people say they find this in their junk drawer. What do you think? Guesses down in the comments. We'll discuss a little bit later after 7:35.

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And don't miss the Cornhole Tournament, where one team will win $1,500 thanks to Finley Chrysler and Tom Hyatt's Plumbing. Be there August 29th.

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3: Your WTOL 11 forecast. A few scattered pop-up showers possible here during the day on our Wednesday. Otherwise, warm and a touch muggier outside. Highs into the lower 80s. Look for clear skies to return Thursday and Friday. Still looking at a slow-moving system this weekend. Could bring us rain shower Saturday and highs back in the 70s. For your country now, I'm WTOL 11 meteorologist Ryan Weekman.

0: Coming up in about 8 minutes. Morning Mind Bender. 57% of people say they find this in their junk drawer. What is it? Drop a guess in the comments on our Facebook page.
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2: Ohio News Now. Work is being done by investigators to determine what caused an explosion that killed two employees at a Toledo industrial cleaning and recycling facility. Flames shot more than 100 feet into the air at Brent Industries early Tuesday morning, causing part of the building to collapse and nearby homes.
3: I stayed in the house because I thought for sure somebody was breaking in my house.
2: A man and a woman died in the blast. Most of the others that were inside escaped with minor injuries. Meantime, the EPA says they are monitoring.
4: Working with the City of Toledo Environmental Services and Ohio EPA to determine if there's any runoff from the tanks off to the backside of the property into a ditch that would lead to Swan Creek. We have not seen anything in that ditch.
2: Bluffton University is putting a spotlight on truth and integrity in the age of artificial intelligence. At its opening convocation, students were encouraged to question whether AI-generated information is accurate or potentially biased. The dean of students says the goal is teaching students to evaluate what they receive instead of simply accepting it as fact. Ohio voters will decide this fall whether to put voter ID requirements permanently on the state constitution. Issue 3 supporters, including Republicans, call it a common sense safeguard to protect election integrity and ensure voters prove their identity. The state is spending $300,000 on newspaper notices explaining the amendment and arguments from both sides. I'm Patrick Johnson reporting.
5: ONN Sports, somebody Wells. We'll start with baseball. Two of the trade deadline pickups led the way as Joe Adell went 3-for-4 on the night. With a 3-run home run and 6 RBIs, and Foster Griffin allowed just 1 run in 6 innings of work as the Guardians whipped the Giants 8-1 last night in the opener of the 3-game set. Here's manager Stephen Vogt from last night's postgame on Adell's impact since joining the team earlier this month.
6: Joe's been having great at-bats. He's been hitting the ball hard. Good to see him get some results, and Hosey too, getting on base in front of him. Really fun when the top of your order can do what they did tonight, and for Joe, would end up with five or six RBI. His power is real. Really fun night for him. You know, he's, like I said, he's just been having great at-bats since he's been here.
5: The Guardians and Giants will go again this evening in Cleveland at 6:40. As for the Reds, it was a strong night on the bump for Andrew Abbott, who allowed just 2 runs and 6 1/3, but the offense couldn't get anything going in a 3-0 loss to the St. Louis Cardinals. Those two sides also go again tonight at 6:40 in the fourth of the 5-game set. Week 2 of the NFL preseason gets underway tomorrow night with a pair of games. As for the Browns and Bengals, they'll both be in action on Saturday this weekend. The Browns host the Bills for a 1 o'clock kickoff, and Shedeur Sanders is set to start under center in that game for Cleveland. And then on Saturday night, the Bengals will host the Bears. Kickoff is at 7. And as of today, we are just 17 days away from week 1 of the college football season. On Saturday, September 5th, top-ranked Ohio State will host Ball State. It'll be a 12:30 kickoff at the Shoe between the Buckeyes and Cardinals. For ONN Sports, somebody Wells.
0: Good morning, Rex Howard, WTO11. The weather partly sunny. Now there is a chance of a shower or a pop-up thunderstorm. 79 today. It's over on our WKXA Facebook page. Drop your answer in the comments. Quest Federal Credit Union helping us out, and 57% of people say they find this in their junk drawer. What do you think? After Ella and Morgan, Can't Love You Anymore, Your Country Now.

0: time. Your country now, 100.5 WKXA. Rex Howard is with Quest Federal Credit Union on our Facebook page. 57% of people say they find this in their junk drawer. What do you think? Now, junk drawers, do you have one, do you have two? We kind of have a main junk drawer, I guess. And if you're ever looking for a white elephant gift, scoop some of that stuff out that's in the junk drawer, put it in a box, wrap it up. Voila. It's, yeah, it works. It does. Yeah. Let's go over guesses coming in this morning. Gabe, I'm going to have to say random batteries. Random batteries. Damn me. Scissors, pens, parts of things I have no idea to do with. To do with. Yeah. Lori says tape. Oh, yeah. You got masking. You got ducks. You got paint tape. It's all in there. Jim says small electronics cords. Yes. Wendy says scrap paper, paper in general, Top Fan Raina, old pictures, Top Fan Dave, pens and pencils. Top Fan Jackie says everything except what I'm looking for, right? For sure. And Top Fan Michael, wine corks. I bet there's at least 50 of them in there. There you go. Put those in a jar and display those. Be proud. There you go. Quest Federal Credit Union Morning Mindbender recent survey. 57% of people say they find this in their junk drawer. What is it? Guesses. Still about another hour. We'll drop the answer. Tyler Hubbard is on the way. Some good stuff this morning. We have an Olympic gymnast went to her old school to thank the teacher who inspired her.
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2: And now, the seventh inning stretch report. Let's check in with Andrew Spitzer and the wonder from down under, Travis Bazana.
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0: Gymnast Jordan Childs went to her old school to thank the teacher who inspired her. 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It's Rex Howard, where your WTO11 now. Weather forecast, partly sunny. There is a chance of a pop-up shower thunderstorm today, around 79.
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0: Olympic gymnast Jordan Childs just surprised her favorite high school teacher during a reunion at her former school in Vancouver, Washington. Jordan credits Mrs. Gaines with helping her through a difficult moment when she was questioning whether to continue pursuing a gymnast.
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2: 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And I just wanted to be able to come and just give you all the love and all the support with everything that you're doing.
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5: Your country weather. Here is your WTOL 11 forecast. A few scattered pop-up showers possible here during the day on our Wednesday. Otherwise, warm and a touch muggier outside. Highs into the lower 80s. Look for clear skies to return Thursday and Friday. Still looking at a slow-moving system this weekend. Could bring us rain showers Saturday and highs back in the 70s. For your country now, I'm WTOL 11 meteorologist Ryan Weekman.

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1: Ohio news now. Two workers are dead after an explosion and massive fire at a Toledo industrial facility. The explosion happened shortly before 5 Tuesday morning at Brent Industries on South Avenue.
2: The building has blown up. These 12 people are inside.
1: That was the emergency call around 5 Tuesday morning. Most of those 12 employees escaped with minor injuries. One victim has been identified by her family, 64-year-old Mary Allen.
3: I'm going to miss her. She was the first one in and the last one out. Mom, I love you dearly.
1: That's Allen's daughter. Investigators say the building contained tanks of mineral spirits. The cause of the explosion continues to be investigated. Bluffton University is challenging students to separate fact from fiction when using artificial intelligence. This year's civic engagement theme is truth and integrity in the age of AI. The dean of students says students need to recognize inaccuracies and potential bias of AI-generated information and make informed decisions about what they trust. Ohio officials are approving $300,000 to inform voters about a voter ID amendment on this fall's ballot. The money will fund newspaper notices in every county explaining issue 3 and the arguments for and against it. The amendment would make voter ID requirements part of Ohio's constitution. That means it could not change unless the amendment was repealed. I'm Patrick Johnson reporting.
0: Rex Howard in the morning.
4: A kid in Pennsylvania. He caught a piranha in a lake. A piranha is a terrifying creature with giant teeth, like a watery Gary Busey. Spider-Man has now grossed $2 billion. Not bad for a guy who spends all day on the web. Good morning, Rex Howard. Happy Wednesday. WTO 11, though. Weather partly sunny. Chance of a pop-up shower, thunderstorm 79, 80-ish here, right in there. Coming up, it's our dramatic reading from the Facebook page, Findlay, Ohio Neighbors Helping Neighbors. And this one titled, One Lick or Two. After Dierks Bentley, Your Country Now, 100.5.

0: Time for our dramatic reading. 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Rex Howard. One of our favorite segments here on the morning show, a dramatic reading from the Facebook page, Findlay, Ohio, Neighbors Helping Neighbors, where that's a place where the community comes together, ask questions, share advice and photos, and sometimes post things too good not to share. We do it from real posts, real people, give them the dramatic treatment they truly deserve. So this one this week, the white mushrooms that are popping up in folks' yards all across Findlay. If you've been driving around, they're quite noticeable. White mushrooms, or some people call them toadstools, but in this case, white mushrooms. So keep that in mind as you listen to our dramatic reading titled One Lick or Two. WKXA voice guy Scott Fisher, take it away.
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0: Wet News Wednesday. This is coming up in October. You want to put on the calendar. We'll tell you more here soon. Your Country Now, 100.5 WKXA. Rex Howard, good morning. Your WTO11 weather. Partly sunny. There is a chance of a pop-up shower thunderstorm today around 80 our high.
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0: Running solo this morning, just me, all thanks to Legacy Country Corner. And, of course, we always team up with the Hancock County Humane Society for Wet Nose Wednesday. 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So get your registration in, and a lot of fun downtown Findlay. That is coming up on October 17th from 11:30 until 2:30. So, yeah, some scary creatures wandering around downtown Findlay. 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
3: Your WTOL 11 forecast. A few scattered pop-up showers possible here during the day on our Wednesday. Otherwise, warm and a touch muggier outside. Highs into the lower 80s. Look for clear skies to return Thursday and Friday. Still looking at a slow-moving system this weekend. Could bring us rain showers Saturday and highs back in the 70s. For your country now, I'm WTOL 11 meteorologist Ryan Weekman.

Boston University, talking about AI-generated information. Ann Patrick Johnson will have that story coming up after a song I came across from Joe Nichols, a very summery-type song in a new called C'est la vie, your country now, 100.5.

0: Michael C'est la vie. Great summer song right there. Coming up, Morning Mindbender answer reveal. 57% of people say they find this in their junk drawer.
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2: Ohio News Now. Work is being done by investigators to determine what caused an explosion that killed two employees at a Toledo industrial cleaning and recycling facility. Flames shot more than 100 feet into the air at Brent Industries early Tuesday morning, causing part of the building to collapse and nearby homes.
3: I stayed in the house because I thought for sure somebody was breaking in my house.
2: A man and a woman died in the blast. Most of the others that were inside escaped with minor injuries. Meantime, the EPA says they are monitoring.
4: Working with the City of Toledo Environmental Services and Ohio EPA to determine if there's any runoff from the tanks off to the backside of the property into a ditch that would lead to Swan Creek. We have not seen anything in that ditch.
2: Bluffton University is putting a spotlight on truth and integrity in the age of artificial intelligence. At its opening convocation, students were encouraged to question whether AI-generated information is accurate or potentially biased. The dean of students says the goal is teaching students to evaluate what they receive instead of simply accepting it as fact. Ohio voters will decide this fall whether to put voter ID requirements permanently on the state constitution. Issue 3 supporters, including Republicans, call it a common sense safeguard to protect election integrity and ensure voters prove their identity. The state is spending $300,000 on newspaper notices explaining the amendment and arguments from both sides. I'm Patrick Johnson reporting.
5: ONN Sports, I'm Buddy Wells. We'll start with baseball. Two of the trade deadline pickups led the way as Joe Adell went 3-for-4 on the night with a 3-run home run and 6 RBIs, and Foster Griffin allowed just 1 run in 6 innings of work as the Guardians whipped the Giants 8-1 last night in the opener of the 3-game set. Here's manager Stephen Vogt from last night's postgame on Adell's impact since joining the team earlier this month.
6: Joe's been having great at-bats. He's been hitting the ball hard. Good to see him get some results, and Hosey too, getting on base in front of him. Really fun when the top of your order can do what they did tonight, and for Joe, would end up with five or six RBI. His power is real. Really fun night for him. You know, he's, like I said, he's just been having great at-bats since he's been here.
5: The Guardians and Giants will go again this evening in Cleveland at 6:40. As for the Reds, it was a strong night on the bump for Andrew Abbott, who allowed just 2 runs and 6 1/3, but the offense couldn't get anything going in a 3-0 loss to the St. Louis Cardinals. Those two sides also go again tonight at 6:40 in the fourth of the 5-game set. Week 2 of the NFL preseason gets underway tomorrow night with a pair of games. As for the Browns and Bengals, they'll both be in action on Saturday this weekend. The Browns host the Bills for a 1 o'clock kickoff, and Shedeur Sanders is set to start under center in that game for Cleveland. And then on Saturday night, the Bengals will host the Bears. Kickoff is at 7. And as of today, we are just 17 days away from week 1 of the college football season. On Saturday, September 5th, top-ranked Ohio State will host Ball State. It'll be a 12:30 kickoff at the Shoe between the Buckeyes and Cardinals. For ONN Sports, somebody Wells.
7: Good morning, Rex Howard, WTOL 11. Now, weather forecast part. Partly sunny. There is a chance of a pop-up shower thunderstorm today around 80. Our high. Quest Federal Credit Union Morning Mindbender recent survey. 57% of people say they find this in their junk drawer. What do you think? Guesses in the answer after Kane Brown, Woman, Your Country Now, 100.5 WKXA. Good morning.

0: Linebender Answer Reveal, your country now, 100.5 WKXA. Rex Howard on our WKXA Facebook page is where you find our Quest Federal Credit Union Morning Mindbender recent survey. 57% of people say they find this in their junk drawer. What do you think on our Facebook? A lot of guesses coming in here. Good ones, too. It's a little bit of everything. Yes. Sam says AC adapter that you plug a ground into. Oh, yeah. Yeah, but you can never find them. They're deep down in there, I think. Nate says old phones. Carrie says bread ties. When I was a kid, we had a little drawer full of bread ties. You never know when you might need 10, 20, or 30 of them. Wendy says scrap paper. Matt, ketchup packets. Old keys says Helen. Amanda, miscellaneous screws, nails, and tacks. Yes. Yes, you're putting something together and you have these leftover parts and you hate to throw it away because you never know. You may need that extra screw and there it is. It's in the junk drawer. Joshua says old charger. So what else we got here? MD says junk mail. And yeah, a lot of things over here. So, here's a good one. Jennifer says flashlights. Yes, extension cords. That's another good one. Quest Federal Credit Union Morning Mindbender. 57% of people say they find batteries in the junk drawer. Probably dead batteries, right? You never know. You need a tester for that stuff. Batteries are answer. Thanks for playing along this morning. Coming up, birthdays, anniversaries, if you have any for today, let's celebrate that. Those folks. You can email us, birthdays at WKXA.com or the Now Line, 419-425-4487. 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So we'll give that away on Friday this week. And we have a celebrity birthday. You know this guy from, actor, singer. He was in Fuller House, ER. He's 63 today. We'll tell you who coming up.
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0: And now, the seventh inning stretch report. Let's check in with Andrew Spitzer and the wonder from down under, Travis Bazana.
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0: Actor, singer, musician, turning 63 today. Your Country Now, 100.5 WKXA, Rex Howard. Good morning. WTO11, the weather partly sunny. There is a chance of a pop-up shower, maybe a thunderstorm, 79. I get you the details. Happy birthday! American actor, singer, musician, John Stamos, 63 today. John Stamos, you know him from, he was in ER, Glee. And, of course, Fuller House. Here is John Stamos this morning. Here he is.
1: We barely see each other.
2: Yeah, the only time I get to see her is in my dreams. Aww. Although occasionally she morphs into Abe Lincoln. Sort of hot, though. I'd never been with a bearded lady.
0: John Stamos, 63 today. Other birthdays. Bill Clinton, 42nd President of the United States of America, 80 today. Eddie Raven, American country singer. He's 82. Clay Walker, you know. Favorite back in the 90s, Clay Walker, 57 today, and Leanne Womack is 60. I hope you dance today. And I think that's about it for celebrity birthdays. Let's go over to local celebrities today. Just one today. That's right. Jen Obenauer. Jen, happy birthday. And you are now qualified for the gift card from Deitch Brothers Fine Chocolate and Ice Cream, a $25 gift card. So good luck on Friday, Jen. All our qualifiers will be in that drawing.

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6: Your WTOL 11 forecast. A few scattered pop-up showers possible here during the day on our Wednesday. Otherwise, warm and a touch muggier outside. Highs into the lower 80s. Look for clear skies to return Thursday and Friday. Still looking at a slow-moving system this weekend. Could bring us rain showers Saturday and highs back in the 70s. For your country now, I'm WTOL 11 meteorologist Ryan Weekman.

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0: set for some fun coming up in September for our golf outing. 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Good morning, Rex Howard, WT11 Now Weather. Partly sunny with a chance of a pop-up shower or maybe a thunderstorm. It's September 13th over at Hillcrest. We're talking about our charity golf scramble. Can I have a little golf clap, a little light golf clap? Thank you very much. There we go. Okay. 14th annual WKXA Charity Golf Scramble presented by Ohio Logistics, raising money for Family Resource Center. 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We do it up with fireworks at 9 a.m., a 9 a.m. fireworks start. We've got Tim Durbin firing up the grill, cooking up the hamburgers and the hot dogs, and he brings his own seasoning. 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
1: Your WTOL 11 forecast. A few scattered pop-up showers possible here during the day on our Wednesday. Otherwise, warm and a touch muggier outside. Highs into the lower 80s. Look for clear skies to return Thursday and Friday. Still looking at a slow-moving system this weekend. Could bring us rain showers Saturday and highs back in the 70s. For your country now, I'm WTOL 11 meteorologist Ryan Weekman.

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All a part of it. Here's John King. I forgot Zach. Yeah, Zach John King. Your Country Now, 100.5.

0: Arlington, here we come. September 4th, your country now, 100.5 WKXA. Rex Howard, good morning. Community Days. We put the spotlight on your hometown, and it's all thanks to the Hancock County Convention and Visitors Bureau online. 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September 4th, Arlington coming up, 6 out of 7. And we'll start the morning at a wonderful spot, Herdwell Market. If you've never been, you need to go. They'll be open during that time, during the morning show, 6 to 10. And then we head over to Parks Power Equipment. Maybe your lawnmowers weren't wearing out. All the mowing we've been doing this year, it has not let up for some. Not everybody, but Parks Power Equipment, a place to go. And we'll also get to hear from a lot of other folks. And it's going to be a good day. September 4th, we head to Arlington for Community Day. What do we got coming up here? Let's see. Oh, yeah, Country Music Extras. This guy technically was not a founding member.
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0: 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Rex Howard, good morning. WTO11, the weather partly sunny. There is a chance of a pop-up shower thunderstorm. High comes in 79.
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0: ZZ Top drummer Frank Beard passed away at the age of 77. Spokesman confirmed the news. Passed away at his home in Texas while in hospice care. It was on Monday. Exact cause not given. The band canceled a show Tuesday, Salt Lake City, and one tonight, Colorado Springs. He had some health issues over the years. Stepped away from the band temporarily last year. Technically wasn't a founding ZZ Top member, but was the band's drummer since 1969. It's crazy there. Kip Moore talked about new country artist following in the footsteps of Zach Bryan or Morgan Wallen rather than finding their own voice.
5: We see a lot of people chasing the biggest seller in our format right now.
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0: 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We'll be back early tomorrow morning, 5 a.m. Thursday already. Yeah, get ready for Luke Combs, Big David next.

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9: Your WTOL 11 forecast. A few scattered pop-up showers possible here during the day on our Wednesday. Otherwise, warm and a touch muggier outside. Highs into the lower 80s. Look for clear skies to return Thursday and Friday. Still looking at a slow-moving system this weekend. Could bring us rain showers Saturday and highs back in the 70s. For your country now, I'm WTOL 11 meteorologist Ryan Weekman.

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9: Your WTOL 11 forecast. A few scattered pop-up showers possible here during the day on our Wednesday. Otherwise, warm and a touch muggier outside. Highs into the lower 80s. Look for clear skies to return Thursday and Friday. Still looking at a slow-moving system this weekend. Could bring us rain showers Saturday and highs back in the 70s. For your country now, I'm WTOL 11 meteorologist Ryan Weekman.

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8: Your WTOL 11 forecast. A few scattered pop-up showers possible here during the day on our Wednesday. Otherwise, warm and a touch muggier outside. Highs into the lower 80s. Look for clear skies to return Thursday and Friday. Still looking at a slow-moving system this weekend. Could bring us rain showers Saturday and highs back in the 70s. For your country now, I'm WTOL 11 meteorologist Ryan Weekman.

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hear, or how there's a ring on my left.

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Our dramatic reading from the Facebook page, Findlay, Ohio Neighbors Helping Neighbors, will be titled Loaded. 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
12: Your WTOL 11 forecast. A few scattered pop-up showers possible here during the day on our Wednesday. Otherwise, warm and a touch muggier outside. Highs into the lower 80s. Look for clear skies to return Thursday and Friday. Still looking at a slow-moving system this weekend. Could bring us rain showers Saturday and highs back in the 70s. For your country now, I'm WTOL 11 meteorologist Ryan Weekman.

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5: Ohio News Now. The city of Findlay recognizing one of its longtime employees for excellence on the job. Wastewater operator Joel Bohr received this year's John Edward Seaman Award for employee excellence. Bohr has worked at the wastewater plant for more than a decade and was nominated by fellow city employees. Mayor Christina Mern praising Bohr for his dedication, integrity, and willingness to help coworkers. 13 city employees were nominated for the annual award. Two dead after a Tuesday morning explosion at a Toledo industrial facility. We're continuing to follow this story. The blast occurred just before 5 a.m. on Tuesday morning at Brent Industries on South Avenue. And there was debris from the blast. It was found in yards of homes nearby the facility and also on rooftops of cars. This man recanting what he heard early yesterday morning.
6: And all of a sudden I heard this huge explosion, like a fireworks times a million. And at first I thought someone ran into my house. It was that loud and I was scared to get out of bed to go see what it was.
5: That gentleman spoke with WTOL television. 64-year-old Mary Allen has been identified by family members as one of the people killed. We're told the cause of the explosion is still being investigated. Ohio, the first state requiring public schools to adopt formal rules governing artificial intelligence use. I'm Patrick Johnson reporting.
7: 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I'm Ty Higgins. 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Brett Sampson is with Nature's, and he talks about the challenge of getting those last-minute nutrients on with all the rain we've had over the last week and a half.
8: Well, that's where area application shines, whether it's helicopter, their airplane or drone. It gives us the opportunity because we can't get quite through the fields with a high clearance sprayer because of the mud. You definitely don't want to get stuck with one of those rigs, but there is quite a bit of opportunity left. Yes.
7: 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This is the Ohio AgNet.

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4: Your country weather. Here is your WTOL 11 forecast. A few scattered pop-up showers possible here during the day on our Wednesday. Otherwise, warm and a touch muggier outside. Highs into the lower 80s. Look for clear skies to return Thursday and Friday. Still looking at a slow-moving system this weekend. Could bring us rain showers Saturday and highs back in the 70s. For your country now, I'm WTOL 11 meteorologist Ryan Weekman.

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3: Your WTOL 11 forecast. A few scattered showers will be ending heading into the evening hours for tonight. Look for quieter skies Thursday and Friday. Highs will be in the upper 70s or lower 80s with a big drop in humidity. That is before the weekend when a slower system arrives, bringing scattered pop-up rain showers, especially on Saturday. For Your Country Now, I'm WTOL 11 meteorologist Brian Weekman.

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1: Your WTOL 11 forecast. A few scattered showers will be ending heading into the evening hours for tonight. Look for quieter skies Thursday and Friday. Highs will be in the upper 70s or lower 80s with a big drop in humidity. That is before the weekend when a slower system arrives, bringing scattered pop-up rain showers, especially on Saturday. For Your Country Now, I'm WTOL 11 meteorologist Ryan Weekman.

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That's In Between on Your Country Now, 100.5 WKXA with Blake Shelton. Here's Let Him In Anyway.

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3: Your WTOL 11 forecast. A few scattered showers will be ending heading into the evening hours for tonight. Look for quieter skies Thursday and Friday. Highs will be in the upper 70s or lower 80s with a big drop in humidity. That is before the weekend when a slower system arrives, bringing scattered pop-up rain showers, especially on Saturday. For Your Country Now, I'm WTOL 11 meteorologist Brian Weekman.

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0: 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It's Big Dave out the door for today. Jay Harris coming in next. Have a great rest of your afternoon. 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
9: Your WTOL 11 forecast. A few scattered showers will be ending heading into the evening hours for tonight. Look for quieter skies Thursday and Friday. Highs will be in the upper 70s or lower 80s with a big drop in humidity. That is before the weekend when a slower system arrives, bringing scattered pop-up rain showers, especially on Saturday. For Your Country Now, I'm WTOL 11 meteorologist Brian Weekman.

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Hey, good afternoon. It's Jay. Hope you're having a great day, guys. Thanks for coming back. Dustin Lynch, Easy to Love. Love is

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It's Jay. Hey, ready for high school football? You know why? We've got a game for you tomorrow night. That's right, Thursday, not Friday. We'll talk about that after Bailey Zimmerman. Chevy Silverado.

0: Your Country Now, 102.5 WKXAHJ. I know it's been a long summer, but high school football is back. Tomorrow night, special Thursday night edition of high school football. We've got Pandora Gilboa, the Rockets, taking on Columbus Grove. That's right, the Bulldogs. John Marshall and Don Masters will have it for you. Pregame at 6:35, kickoff 7 o'clock tomorrow night. High school football gets underway. Jordan Davis and Hardy on the way for you.
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1: Is your WTOL 11 forecast. A few scattered showers will be ending heading into the evening hours for tonight. Look for quieter skies Thursday and Friday. Highs will be in the upper 70s or lower 80s with a big drop in humidity. That is before the weekend when a slower system arrives, bringing scattered pop-up rain showers, especially on Saturday. For Your Country Now, I'm WTOL 11 meteorologist Ryan Weekman.

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1: 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So the MTV VMA nominations came out. Ella Langley has two nominations, including Song of the Year for Choosin' Texas, which is going to be very hard to beat. Here's Ella and Morgan Wallen, WKXA.
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Your Country Now, 100.5 WKXA. It's Jay. Our next Community Day is set already. It is Friday, September 4th. We are going to be in Arlington. Rex is going to be at Herdwell Market in the morning from 6 till 10. And then in the afternoon, he's going to be at Parks Power Equipment. So Arlington, we're going to be there on Friday, September 4th for another Community Day. Kevin Powers with Shaboozy and Toby Keith up next.

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Your Country Now, 100.5 WKXA, Vincent Mason. And last time I checked, Vincent Mason is actually Stella Lefty's boyfriend. Just putting that out there. John Morgan. We were young.

John Morgan, your country now, 100.5 WKXA. It's Jay. Guess what? We're going to take a look at the WTOL 11 weather forecast for you. That's coming up. So is Megan Maroney.

0: Listen up, Ohio. This summer, don't just dream about it. It's time to own it at Taylor. 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
7: Your WTOL 11 forecast. A few scattered showers will be ending heading into the evening hours for tonight. Look for quieter skies Thursday and Friday. Highs will be in the upper 70s or lower 80s with a big drop in humidity. That is before the weekend when a slower system arrives, bringing scattered pop-up rain showers, especially on Saturday. For Your Country Now, I'm WTOL 11 meteorologist Brian Weekman.

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It's Jay. So moms and dads, listen up. Is there a better AI for young people? Artificial intelligence. Well, apparently there is. We'll talk about that after Alexandra Kay.

0: Your Country Now, 100.5 WKXA. It's Jay. So moms and dads, is there a better AI for young people? Artificial intelligence. Well, apparently there is. OpenAI is launching a new version of ChatGPT designed specifically for teenagers age 13 to 17. The new platform features stronger safety protections. The launch on this comes after parents and teachers continue, you know, sounding the alarm over rapid rise of artificial intelligence in classrooms and daily life. So ChatGPT for teenagers aged 13 to 17 is coming. Chase Matthew and Chris Young around the corner. Also, we'll take a look at that WTOL 11 weather forecast.
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5: Your WTOL 11 forecast. A few scattered showers will be ending heading into the evening hours for tonight. Look for quieter skies Thursday and Friday. Highs will be in the upper 70s or lower 80s with a big drop in humidity. That is before the weekend when a slower system arrives, bringing scattered pop-up rain showers, especially on Saturday. For Your Country Now, I'm WTOL 11 meteorologist Ryan Weekman.

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I'm gonna let you go and walk away like every day I said I would. And tomorrow

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So how many foursomes are left for the 14th annual WKXA Charity Golf Scramble? It's not a lot. I'll tell you how many after Riley Green. Think as you drunk.

0: Riley Green, your country now, 100.5 WKXA. It's Jay's of the 14th annual WKXA Charity Golf Scramble presented by Ohio Logistics is Sunday, September 13th. How many foursomes are left? As of yesterday, there's about 10, which isn't a lot. So get your foursome together and get signed up at WKXA.com. You don't want to miss out. We're raising money this year for Family Resource Center. 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

Kenny Chesney, your country now, 100.5 WKXA. It's Jay. So the best and worst drivers and what they actually drive. We'll take a look at that in about 6 minutes. Kane Brown,

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0: 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Well, the best drivers drive Chrysler and Cadillac. The worst drivers drive BMW, Ram, and Tesla. Oh, that's great, because I have a Ram pickup. But my wife does have a Dodge Charger. Does that qualify for Chrysler? I'm thinking probably, yeah. Thomas Rhett is around the corner, and the WTOL 11 weather forecast.
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2: Ohio News Now. Two Findlay City employers are being honored for helping save a co-worker's life. Marcus Gierke and Chase Glick received life-saving awards for their actions following a serious workplace accident. City officials say the two immediately provided first aid, controlled life-threatening injuries, and stabilized their co-worker until medical help arrived. Findlay also honored 53 employees for service milestones ranging from 5 to 35 years during Tuesday's employee recognition luncheon. Ohio is the first state in the nation to require public schools to adopt a formal policy on artificial intelligence usage. A new state law directs districts to submit their own AI guidelines for this school year or to implement the policy put together by the Ohio Department of Education. Approved policies include rules on appropriate and inappropriate usage of AI for both students and staff. Guidelines also cover rules for enforcement and strategies for preventing cheating on assignments. Republican gubernatorial candidate Vivek Ramaswamy addressing the issue of affordability in the U.S., blaming Democrat policies pushed on the country during the Biden administration.
3: What drove that inflation was post-COVID spending, disastrous Biden-era spending policies.

0: that caused a lot of the costs of daily living to rise way faster than wages did. And who's hurt by that? The very people that the Democrats purport to represent.
1: I'm Patrick Johnson reporting.

0: Ohio? 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
10: Your WTOL 11 forecast. A few scattered showers will be ending heading into the evening hours for tonight. Look for quieter skies Thursday and Friday. Highs will be in the upper 70s or lower 80s with a big drop in humidity. That is before the weekend when a slower system arrives, bringing scattered pop-up rain showers, especially on Saturday. For Your Country Now, I'm WTOL 11 meteorologist Ryan Weekman.

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Country Now, 100.5 WKXA. It's funny, in July, my yard was like dead and buried. We've had so much rain lately that my yard has made a comeback. In fact, it really needs mowed. I gotta do that soon. Hardy, Eric Church, Morgan Wallen, and Tim McGraw. My name.

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0: 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So it looks like the next good chance of rain we have is Saturday, of course, on the weekend. WTOL 11 weather forecast around the corner, so is Luke Combs.
1: How's it going, friends? It's Clotto from the Flatland Cavalry. We're out of Lubbock, Texas.
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1: 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Like, I think that's what forms our Flatland.

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2: Is your WTOL 11 forecast. A few scattered showers will be ending heading into the evening hours for tonight. Look for quieter skies Thursday and Friday. Highs will be in the upper 70s or lower 80s with a big drop in humidity. That is before the weekend when a slower system arrives, bringing scattered pop-up rain showers, especially on Saturday. For Your Country Now, I'm WTOL 11 meteorologist Ryan Weekman.

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Hey, we got a new winner this morning for the Summer Golf Giveaway. So who is that? I'll let you know after Luke Bryan. Country, and she knows it.

0: your Country Now, 100.5 WKXA. So the summer golf giveaway is still going on. Last time I checked, it's still summer. Congratulations to Jeff Bernhardt of Findlay. He won this morning. He and a friend are going to go play a round of golf on us at one of four Klaus House golf courses. Those are Fostoria Country Club, Loudoun Meadows, Hillcrest, or Birch Run. 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We will draw, I think, our last winner on September 2nd for the Summer Golf Giveaway. On the way, Garth Brooks and Dierks Bentley.
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0: 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It's Jay, and it is about time to head on home. 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
2: Ohio News Now. The city of Findlay recognizing one of its longtime employees for excellence on the job. Wastewater operator Joel Bohrer received this year's John Edward Seaman Award for employee excellence. Bohrer has worked at the wastewater plant for more than a decade and was nominated by fellow city employees. Mayor Christina Mern praising Bohrer for his dedication, integrity, and willingness to help coworkers. 13 city employees were nominated for the annual award. Two dead after a Tuesday morning explosion at a Toledo industrial facility. We're continuing to follow this story. The blast occurred just before 5 a.m. on Tuesday morning at Brent Industries on South Avenue. And there was debris from the blast. It was found in yards of homes nearby the facility and also on rooftops of cars. This man recanting what he heard early yesterday morning.
3: And all of a sudden I heard this huge explosion, like a fireworks times a million. And at first I thought someone ran into my house. It was that loud and I was scared to get out of bed to go see what it was.
2: That gentleman spoke with WTOL television. 64-year-old Mary Allen has been identified by family members as one of the people killed. We're told the cause of the explosion is still being investigated. Ohio, the first state requiring public schools to adopt formal rules governing artificial intelligence use. I'm Patrick Johnson reporting.
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10: Is your WTOL 11 forecast. A few scattered showers will be ending heading into the evening hours for tonight. Look for quieter skies Thursday and Friday. Highs will be in the upper 70s or lower 80s with

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Your Country Now, 100.5 WKXA, Stella Lefty in Boston. Stella says that a couple of her dream collaborations would be with, of course, Taylor Swift and Chris Stapleton. Dan and Shay in Say So.

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0: Russell Dickerson, your country now, 102.5 WKXA. It's Jay. Celebrity birthdays for August 19th. You got a birthday today? Happy birthday. You share your birthday with the 42nd president of these United States, Bill Clinton. Bill hits the big 8-0 today. John Stamos, who played Uncle Jesse on Full House, is 63 today. Country star Clay Walker is 57. Country star Leanne Womack is 60. And for you Trekkies, Jonathan Frakes, who played Commander William Riker on Star Trek The Next Generation, he is 74 today. Coming up, Jordan Davis and Chris Jansen.
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8: Your WTOL 11 forecast. A few scattered showers will be ending heading into the evening hours for tonight. Look for quieter skies Thursday and Friday. Highs will be in the upper 70s or lower

80s with a big drop in humidity. That is before the weekend when a slower system arrives, bringing scattered pop-up rain showers, especially on Saturday. For Your Country Now, I'm WTOL 11 meteorologist Ryan Weekman.

Country Now, 100.5 WKXA. It's Jay. Hey, Hardin County has a flood watch until tomorrow morning at 10 a.m. Reiterating, that's Hardin County. You know Canton? They have a flood watch till 10 a.m. tomorrow morning. It's Kenny.

0: Country Now, 100.5 WKXA, getting ready for high school football tomorrow night. That's right, Thursday, not Friday. Pandora Gilboa is taking on Columbus Grove tomorrow night. John Marshall and Don Masters with the call. High school football is back. Pregame at 6:35, kickoff 7 o'clock tomorrow night right here. Jason Aldean, also Chris Young and Kane Brown on the way for you.
1: 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Lainey Wilson here. This is my new song, Phone Keys Wallet. 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
3: And now, the seventh inning stretch report. Let's check in with Andrew Spitzer and the wonder from down under, Travis Bazana.
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Your Country Now, 100.5 WKXA. It's Jay. If you're jonesing for some NFL preseason football, you got it tomorrow night. Las Vegas at Houston at 8 o'clock, and then San Francisco at the Chargers at 10 o'clock. Those both are tomorrow night. Bailey Zimmerman

0: 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We'll take a look at that WTOL 11 weather forecast. That's on the way for you. 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
2: Ohio News Now. Two Findlay City employers are being honored for helping save a co-worker's life. Marcus Gierke and Chase Glick received life-saving awards for their actions following a serious workplace accident. City officials say the two immediately provided first aid, controlled life-threatening injuries, and stabilized their co-worker until medical help arrived. Findlay also honored 53 employees for service milestones ranging from 5 to 35 years during Tuesday's employee recognition luncheon. Ohio is the first state in the nation to require public schools to adopt a formal policy on artificial intelligence usage. A new state law directs districts to submit their own AI guidelines for this school year or to implement the policy put together by the Ohio Department of Education. Approved policies include rules on appropriate and inappropriate usage of AI for both students and staff. Guidelines also cover rules for enforcement and strategies for preventing cheating on assignments. Republican gubernatorial candidate Vivek Ramaswamy addressing the issue of affordability in the U.S., blaming Democrat policies pushed on the country during the Biden administration.
3: What drove that inflation was post-COVID spending, disastrous Biden-era spending policies that caused a lot of the costs of daily living to rise way faster than wages did. And who's hurt by that? The very people that the Democrats purport to represent.
2: I'm Patrick Johnson reporting.

0: I'm Patrick Johnson reporting.
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5: Your WTOL 11 forecast. A few scattered showers will be ending heading into the evening hours for tonight. Look for quieter skies Thursday and Friday. Highs will be in the upper 70s or lower 80s with a big drop in humidity. That is before the weekend when a slower system arrives, bringing scattered pop-up rain showers, especially on Saturday. For Your Country Now, I'm WTOL 11 meteorologist Ryan Weekman.

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It's Jay. 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

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There's some really cool stuff you can win at this thing. We'll talk more about it after Graylin James. Water at a Wedding.

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4: Is your WTOL 11 weather forecast. The chance of a few scattered rain showers or isolated brief downpours will increase this evening and overnight. For most areas, rainfall will be less than a quarter of an inch. Temperatures will hold steady right around the low to mid-60s. A chance of a lingering shower very early Thursday. Dry weather will return. Still going to have a humid feel. Highs right around 80 degrees. Feeling dry and comfortable through Friday. Highs back in the lower 80s. For your Country Now, I'm WTOL 11 Chief Meteorologist Chris Vickers.

0: Lainey Wilson and John Mayer, Your Country Now, 102.5 WKXA. Lainey Wilson just set an attendance record earlier this summer at the Iowa State Fair. Like 17,500 people were in the grandstand to watch her show. That is an attendance record at the Iowa State Fair for Lainey Wilson. Lady A and Dierks Bentley up next.
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0: Luke Combs, Your Country Now, 102.5 WKXA. It's Jay, and that is going to wrap it, guys. Come on back tomorrow up at 7 o'clock. You know it. It's another edition of Backstage Country with Elena Smith. And as always, stay safe.
1: And now, the seventh inning stretch report. Let's check in with Andrew Spitzer and the wonder from down under, Travis Bazana.
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15: Is your WTOL 11 weather forecast. The chance of a few scattered rain showers or isolated brief downpours will increase this evening and overnight. For most areas, rainfall will be less than a quarter of an inch. Temperatures will hold steady right around the low to mid 60s. A chance of a lingering shower very early Thursday. Dry weather will return. Still going to have a humid feel. Highs right around 80 degrees. Feeling dry and comfortable through Friday. Highs back in the lower 80s. For your Country Now, WTOL 11 Chief Meteorologist Chris Vickers. We'll be right back.

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4: Hey, y'all. It's Elena. And what a fun week it's been so far on Backstage Country. Big thanks in part to our host, Ashley Cook. You ready to go again?
5: Elena, today's going to be epic. I feel it. I feel it too. In our bones, you know?
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6: Are you

0: Ashley Cook hosting this week along with me. I'm Elena, and we are talking about all the things, catching up. Ashley, last time you were here, we had so much fun talking about, so many things, but one of the things that we got deep into that people were loving to learn about you was the fact that you and your sister really grew up, in the midst of prime Disney Channel days, like Hannah Montana. You were on the set of these things. You have the coolest stories. And since then, they've had the Hannah Montana 20th anniversary. Yeah. So I have to know, how do you think that turned out?
1: I think it was so good.
0: Right?
1: It was cute. I think it was really beautiful. I think they did a really good job of kind of nostalgia meets forward dreaming, you know? Miley shined so well in that. And I think Noah shined too. She was in the ending credits of it all. And it was really
0: good. Noah was your girl.
1: Yeah.
0: Right?
1: Yeah, she's awesome.
0: Did you guys end up going out there for it, or were you?
1: No, we were just hanging. Yeah.
0: Yeah.
1: Yeah. But they're awesome. And I got to see Tish and Brandy a couple months ago on their podcast, which was fun. And it's been really fun to get to watch them kind of enter into their own era.
0: Well, seeing that and remembering the conversation we had and everything, and then seeing you show up on Marshalls, it did have me wondering if you were getting the itch again, because those sets, you know what it's like to be on TV. Does it give you the itch? Do you want to do it? Really?
1: Yeah, I would love to. I would love nothing more than to kind of dabble in that world a little bit too, but music is always going to be my number one. But it was really fun to be on the set of Marshalls, and I would love to do, something. I'm doing a couple more things that you'll see soon.
0: TV wise?
1: Yeah, just kind of in that world.
0: Okay.
1: So a couple more things, but I would love to. I think it'd be really fun to get to do it and have a role in something, or just kind of scratch the itch of that creative outlet, because music is so fun. But I've done it for all my life. I've been in it for so long, and I always will. I love music so much. I'll always be making albums and, wanting to do it, but I don't know. Acting sounds like a fun thing to kind of give a shot.
0: Right?
1: So we'll see.
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0: is your WTOL11 weather forecast. The chance of a few scattered rain showers or isolated brief downpours will increase this evening and overnight. For most areas, rainfall will be less than a quarter of an inch. Temperatures will hold steady right around the low to mid-60s. A chance of a lingering shower very early Thursday. Dry weather will return, still get a humid feel. Highs right around 80 degrees. Feeling dry and comfortable through Friday. Highs back in the lower 80s. For your Country Now, I'm WTOL11 Chief Meteorologist Chris Vickers.
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1: I thought about naming this record so many different things, but I wanted to name it a self-titled.
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0: co-host this week along with me, Elena. Okay. And we are having so much fun.
1: We are. We really are.
0: Yes. The album just came out on Friday. I feel like I learned a lot about you.
1: That's the goal.
0: I'm sure that you learned a lot about yourself while making this as well. Like, like walking away from it. I mean, do you feel like a different person because of like how much you've learned about yourself?
1: I was just telling my mom this yesterday. I don't know if it's because I just turned 29 or what, but I feel like a polar opposite person, even from the person who started writing this record.
0: Really?
1: Yeah.
0: I believe that.
1: Yeah, yeah. I don't know if it's like just another birthday came around or if it's the relationship that I went through and learned a lot from, or if it's just like spending more time alone and now being single and being really hurt by the situation that I was in with that relationship. And I don't know what it is, but I really do feel like I learned my patterns in relationships. I learned my fears. I learned, you know, how I handle anger, how I handle a lot of things. And I think that's why I thought about naming this record so many different things, but I wanted to name it a self-title because it felt like, to your point, you get to know me more through it. And not just in a like, I like the color blue and blah, blah. It's like, it feels like real, raw, honest truths of a mid to late 20s girl figuring it out.
0: Yeah.
1: And that really just kind of came through. And I feel like a very different person now.
0: Are there songs on here that you were second guessing whether it was too much?
1: For sure.
0: Really?
1: Absolutely.
0: Which ones, Ashley?
1: I mean, for sure, Johnny and June.
0: Yeah.
1: And it's funny because I went and got dinner with some friends a couple nights ago and I was like, oh, is this song, should I pull it? Should I not put it?

0: out. And I was like, it's just so good. Like, that was one of those songs that, like, I wrote, again, dead in the middle of this relationship fiasco. And I drove around in my car, went to Love Circle down, you know, in West End for like 3 hours and just played that song on loop, crying.
1: Oh,
0: so pathetic. But like, I really felt it. Yeah. I felt the song and I was like, yeah, now I'm beyond moved on and whatever. Like, I don't want to talk to him, whatever. Like, by all means, be happy.
1: But it's a part of the story.
0: It's a part of the story.
1: Yeah.
0: And I just feel like that song, if it wasn't as good and it didn't make me feel the way that it does, I probably would have pulled it because it says his name on the song.
1: Yeah.
0: So I'm kind of like, but yeah.
1: Did you almost take that out?
0: I can't.
1: Yeah.
0: It's in the title.
1: Yep.
2: Yeah. I guess.
0: I'm like, that literally the song.
1: Yeah.
0: I'm
1: like, yeah.
0: That's kind of the play on words. You know? Uh-huh. It's Johnny and June, the couple, but also like his name. So it's, yeah.
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10: Is your WTL 11 weather forecast. The chance of a few scattered rain showers or isolated brief downpours will increase this evening and overnight. For most areas, rainfall will be less than a quarter of an inch. Temperatures will hold steady right around the low to mid-60s. A chance of a lingering shower very early Thursday. Dry weather will return. Still get a humid feel. Highs right around 80 degrees. Feeling dry and comfortable through Friday. Highs back in the lower 80s. For your Country Now, I'm WTL 11 Chief Meteorologist Chris Vickers.
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